0: 39. Northwest Mass, CRH ER for an EOD, or he's an ER nurse, advising EOD male Jeffrey Hubert, last seen wearing green gown, just walked out of the front door about 2 minutes ago, or he does not have a direction of travel, 1417 Northwest Mass, CRH ER.
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0: 6.
1: .1407 Northwest at DRH. Our piece with security and advised that our previous AOD left the hospital again. 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
1: 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Be advised it's going to be eastbound towards Elk.
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0: available units, 110 East Spruce. We just received a 911 call, and there was a physical altercation in the background between a male and a female, 110 East Spruce.
1: Six and 12.

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0: There. 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Thank you.

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0: 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He's 1091. 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

0: myself and 12 out at 1221 North Number 5. It's going to be two houses north of Center Salvage.
1: Clear.
0: Servants and 44th.

等会儿才。36 back on tonight.

0: 2045
1: North Highway 81, Super 8, room 263 for a disturbance. RP is going to be the manager at the hotel. Advise that Joseph Ramsey is needing to be escorted from the building due to causing a disturbance, and he is bringing unregistered guests in and out. 2045 North Highway 81, Super 8, room 263.
0: Yeah, I'm clear.

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0: 112 North B, boy for a disturbance. 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She advised she's hiding in the bathroom because he's trying to physically harm her. Unknown weapons, can hear Mel yelling loudly in the background. 112 North B, boy.

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1: Yeah, go ahead.
0: Matthew Armstrong, can I have a valid D, David? 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
0: 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Your RP is signal 87. 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
2: 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How is 7 number 9?

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There is going to be a silver Chevy Silverado. I'm doing a burnout in front of me. Now currently going eastbound on Highway 7. I'm clear. 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
0: 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They have stopped. They're doing a PC search.
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0: 5 and 5 seat flight request, transfer flight request from the health system in Fall, Texas, going to Smith and Fort Worth. Patient weight approximately 30. Heading 2183 nautical miles, card number 8576.
1: 44 by number. Adam 088 070 595, come back to a race.

0: valid today, but expires 5/29.
1: Did you say he was negative 44?

Discovery 600. Storage RS, Billingsley, and Heritage Rental Storage, 1091. Same traffic for the storage units, number 8, note. Okay. 500 block of South 11th, is 1091.

0: nothing.
1: Yeah, I have not.
0: We have the vehicle number 9 in Duncan, Mary Henry Henry, 2947, Texas 28.
2: Second. 46, clear 17 and out.
0: Okay. 12 to 46, I'm a little bit closer, I'll get it.

0: $10,000. Can you give me that 28 return?
1: Mary Henry, Henry 2947 out of Texas. It's negative 29. Expires January of 27 on a 2019 Nissan to a Carolyn Wolf out of Bryan, Texas.

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1: 204 West Maple for trespassing. Kimberly Wigginton is in the house that she caught on fire. RPFI, she did deadbolt herself inside. I'm trying to make contact with the homeowner. 204 West Maple.
0: Good.
2: 39 North, 10 from here and clear.

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1: Good. 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
0: 46. 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

0: 508 with y'all for information. 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
1: Okay, 5 and 5 down. 4610, clear negative contact.

0: dark man is en route. Just be advised that Mel has now taken off the hospital gown. He's going to be shirtless, possibly wearing blue jeans and tennis shoes. Still heading eastbound.
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0: 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The 81 L 8 Queen Queen 338.
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1: Clear 46.
0: Sorry, I know that's going to be 8 Queen 0 338.

0: Going to be at the Willow Apartments for a noise complaint. RV Vibe, subject of this address is playing loud music. 3058 Overland Willow Apartments, apartment 16.
1: 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Thank you.

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0: You look up utilities for that address, see if you can make contact by phone. We're having negative contact at the door.
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From Lolar, out of Duncan, has a valid affidavit. Driving restriction B boy expires 4/27 with an M Mary endorsement. He's negative 44.

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0: 46-11. 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

0: 12 to 56. 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

0: be at the bypass in Modoc for a welfare check. 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There's going to be a dark-colored SUV parked. 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
1: Who is?
0: Contact on the overpass as well as underneath on the bypass. You can show us tonight.

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1: Going to be at 1503 North Number 5, also 3099 North Number 5 at BF Machine for Signal 60. Indicator is going to be Zone 2, break room door. We've had negative contact with key holder. BF Machine.
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1: Go ahead.
0: Plato and Northridge, Robert William Adams, 510. We are continuing to roll.

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1: Right.

0: to 11 years or... Landon Carter out of Duncan has a valid D, David. Driving restriction B, boy, expires 1 of 30, negative 44.
1: Does he have any ADHD?

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1: Clear.
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0: 11 Duncan. It's a team in Route to County.
2: Where? 8 to 11. You got us 43.
0: Yeah.
2: Clear, just checking. I got the wall.
0: Yeah, for a minute.

0: 14 Duncan, what's the RO on that 28 he gave you?
1: That vehicle is going to come back to Billingsley, Ford, Duncan. Duncan, it's you. Duncan, records en route ETA, 15 minutes.

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0: 1825 North Highway 81 at the Ross. Stand by. 7 about a signal 16 for the emergency exit. The key holder, Farragle Hannon, negative contact with her times 2. Again, that's 1825 North Highway 81 at the Ross.

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1: What?
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0: It'll be 10:15 in 1 mile, Rapid County. You can show 8 to Nickel.

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0: Be pulling onto Larch from Highway 81. 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
0: Number 9 Bodark is going to be with a greenish colored Ridgeline, a Honda Ridgeline, no tag.
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0: 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Victor Young Young 382.

traffic stop's actually going to be a 1026 now. It'll be 10-12-1 female en route to the TAC office at 81 and Oak, beginning mileage 16386.9.

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0: 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Just come back to Cecil Boydston, how to handle it.

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back into 7, your return. 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
0: 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He advised he was code 4.

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Panther 7, your return. Tony Ray Lane has a eligible Class CS in Charles, expiring 11/26. Does have a lots of convictions. The latest is from 2011. Correction, the latest is from 2021 for speeding. It's -44.

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0: 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Right in front of 7 Brew, removing debris out of the road.
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1: 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What's the expiration on?
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1: Go ahead.
0: Victor Henry Victor 272.
1: Victor Henry Victor 272 returns its firing 4 of 27 on a 2014 Chrysler maroon color, registered to Tiffany Price at 5355 North Highway 81, apartment 401 in Duncan, negative 29. Insurance is confirmed.

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1: Country Club in Highland.
0: At Heritage Theater parking lot, RP's reporting a black Chevy Tahoe with Texas plates. It has been a traffic hazard all through town. Stacy's been following it. They pulled into the parking lot because he noticed the RP was following him. The RP left, irritable road rage incident. Supposedly, it's still in that parking lot. Again, at Heritage Theater parking lot.
1: Duncan, I'm clear. I'm 81 in Duncan Town Square. 7, I just drove through there and didn't see anything, but I wasn't really looking either. Clear, I'll just try to bother anyone.

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0: 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It's got Texas plates headed to you. They did a U-turn here at Don Jose's, but doesn't appear to be driving recklessly.
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0: 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I'm probably going to conduct a traffic stop to see what's going on, make sure everything's okay.
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0: I have traffic, light turns green, 81 Playville, Texas 28, Lincoln King George, 4591.

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0: 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He's a negative 44.

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0: Sure, looking at his 10-8, just not inside the log that this was the vehicle we were looking for, and he was distracted driving. He was spoken to about that.
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0: Deborah Ann Sullivan has a valid Class D as in David, expiring 9 of 29. She is negative 44.

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0: 2064 Charles Henry returns expiring 227 on a 2015 Nissan Altima red in color. It's registered to Lenora Roll at 1123 Walker Court in Duncan. And -29 entrance is confirmed.
1: No.

0: Duncan 10-9.
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0: I believe North is an Adam. RP advised someone possibly broke into one of the empty houses that the Real Estate Solution owns at the address. They did leave a bike and they left the outside water on. 508 North A is an Adam.
1: Okay, I'm clear. Is this Real Estate Solutions they called or just a neighbor?
0: The RP is from Real Estate Solutions.
1: Okay, clear. Two, I got on the phone on 9.

I'm 10'8". 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She advised me her brother, Benny Trinidad, is not living there. Will you make a note in the log, though, that by my estimation that residence is within a 500-foot radius of the park that's also nearby?

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1: 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It's valid. Class D is in David. Expiring 6 of 30.
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0: 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So I'm going to 10-12 her over there. Beginning mileage 63139.9.
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0: log into 9. At 4th and Pecan, number 4 in Pecan. RP advised that a Brad Maddox stole his bike and threatened his life. RP's going to be on foot, wearing a gray long sleeve shirt, carrying a backpack. At 4th, number 4 in Pecan.
1: Okay, I'm clear.
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0: There's a 1021 in Cassie.

0: to you.
1: Good. 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
2: Yeah, affirmative.

0: 10-10-16.
1: Okay.
0: There's a call holding.
1: I'm clear. Can you show me today I'm clear?
0: Clear, 35 is en route to 603 North number 1. Park advisor, several adults been living in his, the abandoned house. They're on 74s and outside flashing firearms to the public. 603 North number 1.

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1: Okay, clear.
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1: Okay, clear. If you can find another way to try to find out who the property owner is.
2: I believe she is the property owner, and she lives, I believe, in Fort Worth. She had an issue with some squatters not too long ago that were involved with DHS. I can't remember their names, but I believe that, the one with the utilities is the actual owner of the home.
1: I'm clear. Thank you.

0: 69, come over here. I got Bradley Maddox sprawling out in the middle of the road, acting irate.
1: Clear.
2: Hey, 1020. 300 block of Maple.
1: Okay, I'm clear. So I'm not showing you off now.
2: Downtown, not far, I'll head that way.
0: 2-7, if you'll back up, 16, I'm right around the corner from 8.

0: 9 is out with 8.
1: Clear.
0: Tucson,

0: 那咱先重新。
1: Duncan did not have traffic. Was there a unit with the 28? Go ahead.
0: Christian Paul, Union 945.
1: Ocean Paul Union 945 returns expiring -29, expiring 2 of 27 on a 2007 Dodge, blue in color, registered to Luis Garcia Diaz out of 707 North 1st, number 1 Street in Duncan. Insurance is confirmed.
0: Clear, Duncan. It's just going to be the cleaning crew. I'll be 10-8 and then route to Elder.

0: Hey, Doc, if you'll give me that return again, we're 10:15.
1: Clear. Standby, we're confirming a possible site release out of county.

0: Perfect. Okay.
1: Go ahead.
0: All the people also are with the cleaning crew. You can show me tonight.

0: Duncan, 10-9, are you 10-12?
1: Yes.
0: County confirmed it's a flight and release for Bradley's automatic.
1: Now clear, what's his driving status?
0: He has a valid A as an Adam, expiring 12 of 28.

0: Morning, Matt. Thank you.
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0: I'm going to be 10-15 one time. 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
0: You come over to the 200 block of West Elm, bring the recruit.
1: Sure. 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

0: Richard.
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0: like 21, looking for 10 angels.
1: Duncan, will you check 44 is on Rodney Tippett?

at 906, South Number 9. RP advised when she got home there was a package that got delivered, but someone had ripped it open and took what was in it. She'd like to make a report. 906, South Number 9.

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1: Yeah, Abram, I was trying to get out. Am I 10-1?
0: Yeah, you're pretty low. Who are you talking to?

0: 909. If you can hear me, just let them know I'm at 2502 Linwood checking on this house.
1: Okay. 109, Doctor, were you clear?
2: Affirmative.

0: 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What's the case number?
1: Your case number is 158415-84.

7, okay. 343-44, my number out of Oklahoma. And 080-599-676, should come back to James Davis, out of 1.

return. James Davis out of Lawton has a valid D. David expires 12 of 30. He's negative 44.

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Thank you.

0: 3 and EMS, 3625 North Highway 81, Duncan Plaza Apartments, apartment 125 for a 57-year-old male.
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Jackson 102. Number 3 in Pecan for a larceny report. B&H construction employee is wanting to make a report for a wire for gas installation. RP is going to be in a white company truck at the intersection. Number 3 in Pecan.

all the alleys from Maine south to Bodark that run east and west on 3rd Street on extra patrol. We have people stealing copper wire where they're replacing gas lines.

0: Officer Duncan, case number.
1: Case number is 1585-1585.
0: Thank you.

0: that's not in this case, don't worry.
1: We popped that case, it was going to be 1586-1586.

0: 46.
1: Go ahead. If you'll check your trailer.
2: Affirm, I'm in briefing. I'm going to head that way in just a minute.
0: Yeah, I'm clear.

0: think that.
1: Out of my unit, 81 in Alaska, 1010 for a minute.
2: Okay.
1: Code 4.